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When I think myself to a lonely place and I can't get up, you stay. And you wrap me up in your warm embrace.

This will fade eventually. So if our time is running out, day after day, we'll make the mundane a masterpiece. Oh my, my, oh my, my love. 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